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0: Rachel Williams kicks off your morning with fun and great music. And then we keep you going all day long with our No Repeat Workday. 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

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Ever see the cool house? 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That's not us. But we do play some full-size classic hits. 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

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The colors and the classic hits. 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

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Ever see the Cool House? You know, the one handing out full-size candy bars for trick-or-treat? That's not us. But we do play some full-size classic hits. 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
1: Good morning, everyone. The parents of a missing Wisconsin teenager, Isaiah Kramer, are filing a wrongful death lawsuit against the youth care facility. Vance and Kimberly Kramer claim the Norris Adolescent Center failed to properly monitor their son before he walked off the Mukwonago property in 2024 and never returned. Kramer is now presumed dead, and his family is seeking accountability and damages through Waukesha County Court. Actress Selma Blair is free on bond after being arraigned in a New York courtroom following a mid-air incident on a Delta flight. Blair is facing assault charges after an alleged altercation Sunday night while the actress was flying from L.A. to Kennedy International. And the Brewers are one step closer to the National League pennant. Milwaukee beat the L.A. Dodgers 7-4 at American Family Field to take a 2-0 lead in the best-of-7 National League Championship Series. They now head to L.A. for the next 3 games starting tomorrow. That is your latest news and information update. I'm Bill Rabior.
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1: Good morning, everyone. A Wisconsin congressional candidate is facing a disorderly conduct charge following a viral road rage confrontation at a gas station. Court records show candidate Matthew Arndt was charged after being caught on camera launching into a profanity-laced anti-Semitic rant in Mequon. Arndt defended his political stances on Israel, but admitted he could have chosen better words during the incident. He's due in court next month. Apple is putting another spotlight on new products today. The tech giant will hold its Welcome Home event, but it's unclear what products will be showcased. Reporters say we could see a new Apple TV, as well as different models of the HomePod. And Justin Timberlake and Jessica Biel's 11-year-old son is making his acting debut. Silas Timberlake has a brief non-speaking cameo in the new Apple TV Plus film Matchbox, the movie, which also stars his mother. Biel says her son is interested in both acting and music and has even started DJing. That is your latest news and information update. I'm Bill Rabior.
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1: Good morning, everyone. The parents of a missing Wisconsin teenager, Isaiah Kramer, are filing a wrongful death lawsuit against a youth care facility. Vance and Kimberly Kramer claim the Norris Adolescent Center failed to properly monitor their son before he walked off the Mukwonago property in 2024 and never returned. Kramer is now presumed dead, and his family is seeking accountability and damages through Waukesha County Court. Actress Selma Blair is free on bond after being arraigned in a New York courtroom following a mid-air incident on a Delta flight. Blair is facing assault charges after an alleged altercation Sunday night while the actress was flying from L.A. to Kennedy International. And the Brewers are one step closer to the National League pennant. Milwaukee beat the L.A. Dodgers 7-4 at American Family Field to take a 2-0 lead in the best-of-7 National League Championship Series. They now head to L.A. for the next 3 games starting tomorrow. And that is your latest news and information update. I'm Bill Rabeau.
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1: Good morning, everyone. A Wisconsin congressional candidate is facing a disorderly conduct charge following a viral road rage confrontation at a gas station. Court records show candidate Matthew Arndt was charged after being caught on camera launching into a profanity-laced anti-Semitic rant in Mequon. Arndt defended his political stances on Israel, but admitted he could have chosen better words during the incident. He's due in court next month. Apple is putting another spotlight on new products today. The tech giant will hold its Welcome Home event, but it's unclear what products will be showcased. Reporters say we could see a new Apple TV, as well as different models of the HomePod. And Justin Timberlake and Jessica Biel's 11-year-old son is making his acting debut. Silas Timberlake has a brief non-speaking cameo in the new Apple TV Plus film Matchbox, the movie, which also stars his mother. Biel says her son is interested in both acting and music and has even started DJing. That is your latest news and information update. I'm Bill Rabior.
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1: Good morning, everyone. The parents of a missing Wisconsin teenager, Isaiah Kramer, are filing a wrongful death lawsuit against a youth care facility. Vance and Kimberly Kramer claim the Norris Adolescent Center failed to properly monitor their son before he walked off the Mukwonago property in 2024 and never returned. Kramer is now presumed dead, and his family is seeking accountability and damages through Waukesha County Court. Actress Selma Blair is free on bond after being arraigned in a New York courtroom following a mid-air incident on a Delta flight. Blair is facing assault charges after an alleged altercation Sunday night while the actress was flying from L.A. to Kennedy International. And the Brewers are one step closer to the National League pennant. Milwaukee beat the L.A. Dodgers 7-4 at American Family Field to take a 2-0 lead in the best-of-7 National League Championship Series. They now head to L.A. for the next 3 games starting tomorrow. And that is your latest news and information update. I'm Bill Rabior.
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0: There you go. There's a song right there. WOGB. Good morning, Green Bay. I'm excited about this. This is going to be a great day. Hey, I'm going to play a couple songs here, and then we're going to find out that item of the day with Jimmy.
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0: WOTV. I tell you what, it's been some wild football on the field this season.
1: Maybe Stafford keeps it, but time's ticking. They're down to 12 seconds now. Williams spins his way. Touchdown with four to go. And we are going to overtime. Back to the ground, back to Cook. Ball comes out. His second fumble of the night. Game-winning try for Harrison Meavis. 48 yards. The kick. Blocked. The Bills have life. It's a 45-yard try as Joe Brady's not going to mess around with it anymore to win it. Good. Tyler Bass sends the Bills out of SoFi with a 37-34 overtime win.
0: Gosh, it's crazy, isn't it? W-O-G-B. It was a wild ride. But you know what? We love those wild games. Yes, we do. And we love some wild contesting here at the station.
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0: All right, Jimmy. Today, we're going to pour some sugar on a margarita glass. Boy, that sounds good, doesn't it? Margarita glass. Be listening for that pour some sugar on me cue to call. Caller number 10 when you hear it. And tell us. Yeah, a margarita glass. Margarita glass. And you could instantly win a pair of tickets to see Def Leppard and the Goo Goo Dolls at the Pfizer Forum in Milwaukee, June the 5th. What a way to kick off summer. We love to send you to the classic hit stars, 103.1 WOGB. That's a margarita glass on the field today. This season.
1: Maybe Stafford keeps it, but time's ticking. They're down to 12 seconds now. Williams spins his way. Touchdown with four to go. And we are going to overtime. Back to the ground, back to Cook. Ball comes out. His second fumble of the night. Game-winning try for Harrison Meavis. 48 yards. The kick. Blocked. The Bills have life. It's a 45-yard try as Joe Brady's not going to mess around with it anymore to win it. Tyler Bass sends the Bills out of SoFi with a 37-34 overtime win.
0: Gosh, it's crazy, isn't it? W-O-G-B. It was a wild ride. But you know what? We love those wild games. Yes, we do. And we love some wild contesting here at the station.
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0: All right, Jimmy. Today, we're going to pour some sugar on a margarita glass. Boy, that sounds good, doesn't it? Margarita glass. Be listening for that pour some sugar on me cue to call. Caller number 10 when you hear it. And tell us. Yeah, a margarita glass. Margarita glass. And you could instantly win a pair of tickets to see Def Leppard and the Goo Goo Dolls at the Pfizer Forum in Milwaukee, June the 5th. What a way to kick off summer. We love to send you to the classic hit stars, 103.1 WOGB. Once again, that's a margarita glass today.
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0: We got cloudy skies, 68 today, 53 overnight, sunshine 61 on Wednesday, and then the rain comes Thursday in the 50s. Our lips are sealed. It's WOGB. Come on, Go-Go's. We got cloudy skies, 68 today, 53 overnight, sunshine 61 on Wednesday, and then the rain comes Thursday in the 50s. Our lips are sealed. It's WOGB. 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

Green Bay's classic hits, 103.1 WOGB. Don't stop thinking about tomorrow. Yeah, tomorrow. You're going to be another game of the NLCS Brew Crew last night, getting it done in Milwaukee. 2-0 advantage, travel day today. Here's Earth, Wind & Fire. It's OGB.

0: Green Bay's classic hits, 103.1 WOGB. Yeah, that is Player in Baby Come Back. It is Jimmy, and today's day number two of what we're pouring sugar on for a chance to win tickets to go and see Def Leppard and the Goo Goo Dolls, June 5th. They are going to be in Milwaukee at Fiserv Forum. And coming up a little bit later on today, I'm going to ask you what that item is today. Rachel told us about 30 minutes ago. You need a reminder? Okay. Margarita glass. We're putting sugar on the margarita glass for chance to win Def Leppard tickets. And that would be pretty sweet, wouldn't it? With the Goo Goo Dolls over the top. So remember that margarita glass. That's what we're putting sugar on today. I'll give you a chance to call that in and win. Coming up in just a little bit. WOGB.
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1: What do we got for you? Well, your Packerland forecast after all that lightning last night. That was freaky. That was a light show and a half. Ouch. Hey, today we're going to get up to about 69 or so for the high. Then tomorrow our high temperature is going to be our normal temp this time of the year, which is 60. 60 tomorrow. Chances of some more rain coming in here for Thursday. That's your Packerland forecast on your home for Rachel Williams in the morning. And a fall for classic hits.

today's classic hits, 103.1 WOGB, Michael Jackson. He is the WOGB Artist of the Month, and there he was. Don't Stop Till You Get Enough. It is Jimmy. Let's keep these classic hits rolling. Get your Tuesday off to a great start. Here's John Mellencamp.

Green Day's classic hits, 103.1 WOGB, your home for the best songs on the radio. We've got them. Yeah, thanks for having us on while you get through the workday. You know, you can always listen to us online, too, for free. 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Click on the play button, and there you have us. You've got a laptop, plug in those earbuds, and let's get through the workday together. Here's Hearts. So what about love? It's OGB.

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0: Green Bay's classic hits, 103.1 WOGV at Supertramp, and give a little bit. Well, the Brewers are giving us a lot of bit. Big 7-4 victors yesterday, going back to Los Angeles with a 2-0 lead in that National League Championship Series. This feels different, doesn't it? Last year got swept by those guys, and this year just figured out a way to small ball, long ball. That home run by Contreras yesterday, wow, that put a dent in the wall. That thing was hit so hard. Anyway, fun stuff going on. Travel day today. They'll get back at it in L.A. tomorrow. Let's go, Brew Crew.
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Green Bay's Classic Hits, 103.1 WOGB. All right, so you want to go and see Def Leppard and the Goo Goo Dolls June 5th at Fiserv Forum. Tickets go until Friday. Going to give you a chance to win some today. Win them before you can buy them. We poured some sugar this morning on a margarita glass. Remember that, margarita glass, for your chance to snag those tickets. OGB.

0: Green Bay's classic hits. Yeah, 103.1 WOGB. Everybody cut foot loose. It's Kenny Loggins. It's Jimmy. Hey, coming up this weekend, going to have another round, go round with the Zubu. Yeah, Friday, 4 to 8. Saturday from 2 until 7. I'm going to be out there again this Saturday. I was out there last Saturday. And working up a sweat. Just handing out stickers to the kids. So much fun. Coming out there and join us, Zubu. You get more information. Even get a link to get you advanced tickets right there at WOGB.FM. 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It's a great time for the kids and adults, too. 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
0: And that Packerland forecast, you just never know what Mother Nature throws at you. Like those thunderstorms that popped up last night, yikes. Anyway, today it's going to be partly cloudy, high about 67 degrees. And then as we look forward to the rest of the week, it'll be cloudy on Wednesday with a high of only 59. Pretty good chance of getting more rain coming in on Thursday. Thursday's high 56. That's your Packerland forecast. On your home for Rachel Williams in the morning. And a fall for classic

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Your home for the best songs on the radio and a whole lot more of them. Coming up, we got that 103-minute music lunch. Going to kick that off in about an hour or so. Yep, about 11:30 right here. Best way to get through the workday is with the best songs on the radio. And your Alexa, for that matter. 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

that mama, she got it sticking in the cameraman. Oh, look at her, so. And he's up there. What's that? Hawaiian noises. Yeah.

0: Green Bay's classic hits, 103.1 WOGV, one way or another. Music from Blondie. That's right, Debbie Harry, she is Blondie. All right, I'm Jimmy. I'm not Blondie. I got a little, what would I like to call, a little distinguished look. Oh, my goodness. What happened? Sometimes you look in the mirror and you go, when did that happen? Anyway, well, we're just so much wiser, aren't we? Thanks so much for having us on. We'll get you through the workday with some great classic hits. All the way, what do we got? We got America with Sister Golden Hair. Speaking of hair color, that's coming up in about 10 minutes.
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Devil Inside, that's in excess. All right, I promised you Sister Golden here, so let's do it. Here's America, 103.1 WOGB.

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Time to bust out that harmonica and hear about a piano man. I think this should be piano slash harmonica man. It's Billy Joel playing one of the best songs of the radio. 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

0: Green Bay's classic hits, 103.1 WOGB, born in the USA. All right, it is Jimmy on this Tuesday. Already heading towards the weekend, another Packers home weekend. This is going to be, this is a matchup. This is the Micah Parsons trade matchup. Have you heard about Micah? Is he going to be playing this weekend? I know that's what they had targeted. He had a big old circle on his calendar. I would assume he did. Coming from Dallas, in any case, yeah, the Cowboys coming in Sunday night football this weekend. And after the way the Packers played against the Bears, it's going to be a good one to look forward to, right? Ticket prices are just a little crazy on the secondary market. I don't have tickets for the game, but I will be out there doing some tailgating because there's nothing better than taking in the sights and sounds, is what I like to say, the game day smells. Yeah, Bronson and charcoal grills going. It's going to be a good one coming up on Sunday at Lambeau. Yes, it is. Sunday Night Football, WOGB.
1: 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Michael Jackson is the WOGB Artist of the Month. 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

68 degrees expected for the high. Then I don't think we're going to get 68 for a while. Tomorrow's high 60. Looks like some rain and upper 50s coming in here for Thursday. And temperatures right around 60 for highs. A little bit lower than that all the way through the weekend. That's your Packerland forecast and your home for Rachel Williams in the morning. And a fall for class.

Today the Rachel Way every weekday morning, and then stick around for Jimmy and the No Repeat Workday. Never hear the same song twice during your workday. WOGB.

0: Green Day's classic hits, 103.1 WOGB. Oh, here she comes. She's a man-eater. That is music from Hall & Oates, and I am Jimmy, and I would love to send you to go see Def Leppard and the Goo Goo Dolls. They are going to be in concert together next June 5th. Going to be at Fiserv Forum. Tickets go on sale this Friday. We want to put a pair in your hands today. Keep listening, and no margarita glass. That is what we poured some sugar on here this morning with Rachel. And if you can be a caller 10 when we ask for it here a little bit later on today, you can tell me margarita glass. You instantly win the tickets. How awesome is that? 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

Green Bay's classic hits. Yeah, 103.1 WOGB, and the crowd went bonkers. Kind of like, I was going to say Miller Park. American Family Insurance Field yesterday when the Brew Crew came up 7-4 winners against the Dolches. Love it. Loverboy, WOGB.

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It's the 103-minute music lunch. Hey, I got a one-hit wonder and one coming up for you. It's featuring a song from a band that had one big hit. This one was actually a hit like a couple of times and then a third time on a TV commercial. Got it coming up at 1 o'clock this afternoon right now. Skinnerd, OGB.

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It's Prince and When Doves Cry. Hey, got that Prince experience. Going to be coming to the Meyer Theater here on the 24th. Less than 2 weeks away. 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

0: Green Bay's classic hits, 103.1 WOGB. All right, so coming up before 2 o'clock, going to give you a chance to win those tickets to see Def Leppard and the Goo Goo Dolls, June 5th, Pfizer Forum. All you got to do is remember margarita glass. That's what we poured some sugar on this morning with Reach. Your chance to call that in when you hear our cue to call. It's coming up before 2. Journey now, WOGB.
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Green Bay's classic hits. Yes, 103.1 WOGB. I'm all right. Feeling okay. Yes, we are. Settling into October and the cooler temperatures that are on the way. You guys ready for it? Been spoiled the last couple of weeks. Yeah. Kim Carnes, WOGB. Oh,

0: 103.1 WOGB. It's time for the One Hit Wonder at One with Jimmy. So, what do we have today, Jimmy?
1: Well, today we got the Listerine song. Yeah! One Hit Wonder at One today belongs to the band Baltimora. And the song is Tarzan Boy. Here it is, our One Hit Wonder at One today. Green Bay's classic hits. 103.1 WOGB.

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Keep listening. Def Leppard and the Goo Goo Dolls could be in your future. Just no margarita glass. That's what we poured sugar on. 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

0: Green Bay's classic hits, 103.1 WOGB, a whistling away, the great Jay Giles band. All right, so do you like frosted tips? I'm talking about your hair. I've always liked that Guy Fieri, you know, I kind of gel my hair up and mess it up a little bit and throw some gel in there. But frosted tips apparently is a style that is coming back. Yeah, just like the band NSYNC used to have. Maybe it's a Halloween costume trend. But I don't know. I kind of like frosted tips on a dude, man. I'm telling you, I think I might go for that. But only with mine, it's kind of reversed. So instead of having the blonde tips, I got the silver fox hair going. I just put black tips on the end. What do you think? I think I can get that thing going. I'll be a real influencer, won't I? WOGB.
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0: And it looks like fall in our future, yeah, in a very big way. Today's high 68. Enjoy it. Tomorrow's high is only going to get up to about 60 or so. Another good chance of some rain showers coming in here on Thursday. That's going to knock down some of those leaves. Man, I'll tell you what. Yesterday, Deb and her mom went up to Sturgeon Bay to check out, and she sent back some pictures of fabulous colors in the trees. But yeah, wind and rain will kind of do some damage on that, won't it? Anyway, going to be a windy one.

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Free Bay's classic hits, 103.1 WOGB. It's Foreigner. It feels like the first time. Hey, news coming out yesterday that Foreigner is going to be down to the Summerfest grounds of the BMO Harris Amphitheater coming up July 2nd. That'd be great to see those guys. But you know what else would be great to see? Def Leppard and the Goo Goo Dolls, June 5th at Fiserv Forum. You want to go? Be caller 10 right now, 920-444-1031. You got to be able to tell me what Rachel was putting sugar on this morning. Pour some sugar on what? What is her item of the day today? Be caller 10 that can tell us. Tickets are yours even before you can buy them. Yeah. 920-444-1031. What was Rach pouring sugar on today? Chance to win those Def Leppard Goo Goo Doll tickets, June 5th, Fiserv Forum. Right now, good luck.

0: 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Gave away another pair of tickets to go check out Def Leppard and Goo Goo Dolls.
1: June 5th. That's it. June 5th. 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
0: I don't know why. It's still, got a extra endorphins going from the Brewer victory yesterday. But in any case, another pair of tickets gone. We got them. 8:50-ish tomorrow morning. Rachel's going to pour some sugar on something else. 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

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It's ELO on OGB. It's Jimmy making way for my buddy Scott Stevens. He's coming up next for us at 2 o'clock. Don't forget, it's 4 at 4 on the way. Today, he's got thinking songs. Songs with think or something to do with think in the title. What did he pick out today? 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

0: 103.1 WOGB. Steve Miller Band and Rockin' Me. Steve Miller wrote that song after getting a gig opening up for Pink Floyd at Nebworth, at the Nebworth Festival, July 5th, 1975. He said, "I was going to play this really big show, so I needed a song that would be really good. So the first time we did Rockin' Me was at Nebworth." And it wound up being the second of three number one hits by the Steve Miller Band.
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0: Your English Language Day forecast, and this forecast will be in English. Right around 68 for a high this afternoon, down to 52 tonight. And a little bit of sunshine on hump day and a high of 62. Scott Stevens on your no-repeat workday. 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

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Scott Stevens on your no-repeat workday. It's National Train Your Brain Day today. So I thought for the 4 and 4 this afternoon, we'll do a lot of thinking. Thinking will be your theme today during the 4 at 4. Hard for you now, These Dreams, 103.1 WOGB, and on

0: WOGB, we are Green Bay's classic hits. Oh, here she comes. She's a man eater. That's the power of love. Keep on rocking me, baby. Helping you create the best sounding workplace.
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Brian Adams, Summer of 69, No Repeat Workday, 103.1 WOGB. Kathy Sledge of Sister Sledge, who's saying lead on this one, didn't even know the lyrics when she recorded her vocal. When she went into the vocal booth, Nile Rodgers and Bernard Edwards fed her each line through her headphones as it came up to give her vocal a spontaneous feel. Or they could have put up a screen with a bouncing ball on the bottom, like in karaoke, as the words come up on the screen, sing them, I don't know. I guess this worked out pretty good. We are family. Sister Sledge, Green Bay's

0: Lionel Richie inviting us to a big party. It's going to be music, dancing, and fun all night long. Green Bay's classic hits, 103.1 WOGB. Lionel Richie wrote that song himself and released it as the lead single from his second solo effort, Can't Slow Down, and it went to number one. Lionel said, "What I try to write about are real events. There will always be an easy like Sunday morning. There will always be an endless love. There will always be an all night long."
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All right, who's crying now? I don't want to see any tears. All I want to see are happy faces. Yep, I see nothing but happy faces because you're listening to Green Bay's Classic Hits. And your workday is going quick, B.

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He's the WOGB Artist of the Month, sponsored by Window Nation. And he plays now. WOGB. And coming out of your Alexa, just say, Alexa, play WOGB.

0: Michael Jackson, 103.1 WOGB, Green Bay's Classic Hits. Were you listening to Rachel this morning at around 8:50, telling us what we're pouring sugar on today? 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
8: 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And that's your theme today, by the way, for the 4 at 4. Down to 52 tonight. A little bit of sunshine on hump day and a high of around 62. Your no-repeat workday continues. 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
1: 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What's going on at Our House as we speak? I assume the girls are doing their homework. And I'm sure they didn't clean the cat box. I know that's expecting too much. Whitesnake. 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

0: 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Have you noticed all the payday loan businesses that are popping up recently? There are apparently more payday loan businesses in America than McDonald's, if you can believe that. Yeah, it's not even close. There are about 23,000 payday loan businesses versus about 13,000 McDonald's, so that's almost twice as many. There should be a survey just for Wisconsin. Are there as many payday loan businesses versus Quick Trips?
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0: Time for the 4 at 4 with Scott Stevens. Four songs with one thing in common. Here we go.
3: We're going to do a lot of thinking today on the 4 at 4. It is Train Your Brain Day today. When this song hit number one, Michael and Janet Jackson became the first and only siblings to each have number one solo hits. The Thinking Edition of the 4-4, Janet Jackson, When I Think of You.

Brandon Meat. I've been thinking about you. It's all about thinking today on the 4 at 4, 103.1 WOGB. Aretha Franklin wrote this with Teddy White, who was her husband and manager. Think, it's Aretha.

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0: guest, King of Wishful Thinking, wrapping up the thinking edition of the 4 and 4 today. 103.1 WOGB, that song was featured in the 1990 movie Pretty Woman, starring Julia Roberts. It was also included on the soundtrack, although it wasn't even written for the movie. But the record label for Go West, EMI, was associated with the soundtrack, and when executives heard the demo, they asked to use it. Although it really doesn't make much sense in relation to the movie, but it had a fresh sound, and I tell you what, you throw that on the soundtrack with Roxette's It Must Have Been Love, well, then you have a pretty darn good soundtrack selling over 3 million.
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0: 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Listen again tomorrow morning for what item we're going to be pouring sugar on. 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

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Ever see the Cool House? You know, the one handing out full-size candy bars for trick-or-treat? That's not us. But we do play some full-size classic hits. And here comes another one. 103.1 WOGB.

Green Bay's classic hits, 103.1 WOGB. Bad English is not a one-hit wonder. They had a top five hit with Price of Love, but this was their big one. When I See You Smile, OGB. So

0: 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The next time you go to a Chinese buffet, think of Canada, because that's where the Chinese buffet was created. In Vancouver, British Columbia in 1870. Yeah, it started there. Because some Scandinavian immigrants set up a traditional smorgasbord, but had a chef stock it with Chinese food instead of the usual stuff like fish and bread.
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0: Your national M&M Day forecast, down to 52 tonight. A little bit of sunshine on hump day, 62 the high. It's the Drive at 5. It's your home for Rachel Williams in the morning in Green Bay's class.

Green Bay's Classic Hits, 103.1 WOGB. Neil Diamond said that Frank Sinatra's version of this song with a big band is his favorite of all the covers of his material. Neil said he did it his way. Sweet Caroline, Neil Diamond, Green Bay's

Cochran. Drive at 5, 103.1 WOGV. Life is a highway. Sometimes it feels like an interstate going 120. Not that I ever drove 120. Don't get any funny ideas. I would never do that and never did that. Drive at 5. Aha. Take on me. OGV.

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Yeah, just say, Alexa, play WOGB.

0: Boston, Green Bay's classic hits, 103.1 WOGB. Aha before that and Take On Me. Most of us think of Aha as a one-hit wonder, but if you want to get technical about it, they did have a minor hit in the top 20 called The Sun Always Shines on TV. When was the last time you heard that on the radio? That's my point. That's why we call Aha a one-hit wonder. And a fun way to spend part of your workday is with Jimmy during the One Hit Wonder at 1, part of the 103-minute music lunch, and there are a ton of one-hit wonders out there.
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103.1 WOGB. Let's say happy birthday to NFL legend Jerry Rice. Today he turned 64. Marie Osmond celebrating her 67th birthday today. John Ford Coley of England Dan and John Ford Coley. Today he's 78. Sammy Hagar celebrating his 79th birthday today. And Paul Simon today is 85.

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Crank it up, because here comes another one. 103.1 WOGB.

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moonwalking and Michael all month long. 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

0: Michael Jackson Rock with you. 103.1 WOGB. The music video for that song was filmed on a little stage in Los Angeles called the 800 Stage, and it was cheap. That's why they recorded it there. In fact, a lot of music videos were recorded there. Not a lot of editing could be done there. Obviously, back in those days, editing costs a lot of money. In fact, it was about $350 per machine per hour.
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0: Down to 52 tonight, a little bit of sunshine tomorrow, 62 the high on hump day. I'm Scott Stevens, and I'll take you up to the 70s at 7. This is your home for Rachel Williams in the morning and Green Bay's classic hits.

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103.1 WOGB. The Eurythmics recorded the album Be Yourself Tonight in a small room they set as a recording studio in the suburbs of Paris. From that album, Would I Lie to You? Eurythmics, I'm

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Kids and Rachel Williams in the morning. 103.1 WOGB.

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0: 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I'm about ready to wrap it up here in the Hermsen Wealth Management Studio in Titletown. Talk to you tomorrow afternoon on Hump Day at 2. Hang on for the 70s at 7. Stevie Wonder will kick it off for you tonight on OGB.
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